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10: Hello and welcome. My name is Katja Milicic and here are the top stories on this Thursday, May 28th, 2026. Government anti-inflation package focuses on curbing spending. The economy is slowing down according to the latest GDP figures. The Croatian army celebrates its day. The government presented today its latest package of anti-inflation measures, which focuses on lowering spending, raising pensions, and creating a fairer tax burden. In an effort to cool down the economy and having identified excessive spending as the main domestic driver of relatively high inflation, the government plans to curb spending and is asking everyone else to get on board. Here's how Prime Minister Andrej Plenković summarized the measures. They focus on budgetary discipline, slowing down government spending and freezing benefits until the first quarter of 2027. Secondly, a moratorium on prices set by government bodies and government-run firms, as well as the introduction of a windfall tax and a change in the flat tax on small businesses and tourism rentals, as well as lifting the tax on pensions. Finance Minister Tomislav Ćorić called for solidarity from unions and businesses. We want to send a message to our social partners that the agreed benefits for this year will be fulfilled. However, we would like them to show some solidarity with respect to the upcoming collective bargaining. Ćorić said the government did not expect unions not to ask for more pay in 2027, but did say their request should be, quote, reasonable. The freeze on government fees refers to various charges for services provided by ministries and other government agencies, as well as some government-run firms. Croatia has seen a surge in the smallest class of small businesses known as individual entrepreneurships, which pay a flat tax. The rapid increase in this class of businesses has led the government to suspect some of them may be misrepresenting the size and scope of their businesses for tax purposes and plans to increase the flat tax rate. Small accommodation providers will also have to pay a higher flat rate per bed, depending on the quality of the property. The windfall tax will affect mid-sized to large businesses who report profits of 15% or more compared to their average profits over the past 3 years. They will have to pay an additional 50% windfall tax. All of the tax changes will not take effect until 2027. According to the latest GDP data, the Croatian economy grew in the first quarter of this year for the 21st consecutive quarter, but at a significantly slower pace than in the previous quarter when growth reached 3.9%. The growth was driven mainly by higher investment and personal consumption. The Central Bureau of Statistics published its first estimate on Thursday, showing that GDP grew by 2.2% in real terms in the first quarter compared with the same period last year. A series of bomb threats were sent to several schools in Zagreb this morning. Police are investigating. Some schools were evacuated while others were searched without interrupting classes. Fake bomb threats have become common. Fortunately, all have proven false so far. Principal Jadranka Tukša from Zagreb's 16th high school says she called police and staff searched the school together with officers. We concluded that evacuation was not necessary, but we did ask for police to search the school with a bomb-sniffing dog. These new threats come 1 month after the arrest of 3 young men from Zagreb, Split and Ploče in connection to hundreds of threats sent to schools, institutions and shopping malls in March and April. Croatian lawmakers debated today a report on the work of the police force in 2025. Interior Minister Davor Božinović said Croatia is a safe country and that crime was down 2.5% from the previous year. Making a point about police effectiveness, Božinović said that officers in Zagreb had arrested a man armed with 2 loaded pistols this morning. The suspect, the minister said, had a history of violent behavior, including an attempted murder charge from 2016. adding that police had prevented a potential tragedy. Had police not acted on a tip, something terrible could have happened in Zagreb this morning. Božinović was asked about the number of arrests that lead to trials and convictions. In our opinion, both criminal and misdemeanor penalties are very mild in Croatia, and agree that that is something that we need to discuss. During the debate, opposition MPs warned that the report omitted certain high-profile political corruption cases and did not address the dangers of hate speech on social media, while HDZ MPs emphasized that Croatia is among the safest countries in Europe. The Croatian Army is celebrating its day, Armed Forces Day, as well as Croatian Land Forces Day and the 35th anniversary of the formation of the Croatian Army. On this day in 1991, Croatia's nascent National Guard Corps stood for a ceremonial review at Kranjčevićeva Stadium in Zagreb. A ceremony was held at the Ministry of Defense today, attended by, among others, retired generals Ante Gotovina, Mladen Markač, and Ivan Čermak. Chief of General Staff Tihomir Kundid, President Zoran Milanović, Prime Minister Andrej Plenković, and Defense Minister Ivan Anušić. Officials underscored the importance of further strengthening and modernizing the Croatia's army. Here's General Kundid. Peace and security should not be taken for granted. Only strong militaries can guarantee national security and serve as a deterrent. Defense Minister Ivan Anušić said that 35 years after its formation, Croatia now has a modern army. By 2030, the ranks of the Army's professional corps will be fully manned. Our reserves will be filled and we will be equipped and ready to face any challenge that the Croatian people require from their armed forces. Prime Minister Plenković pointed out that Croatia's goal is to reach defense spending of 3.5% of GDP by 2035, in line with NATO commitments. He added that in order to acquire new military knowledge and skills, Croatia must further strengthen cooperation with Ukraine. Ukraine has shown incredible courage and speed in adaption. The new wars fought today are fought by new methods, technologies, AI, drones, and other systems that make traditional warfare seem dated. President Milanović said that Croatia is unique in the EU as it is the only member in recent decades to have experienced a defensive war and had to fight for its survival. He warned that modern armament and army maintenance required huge financial investment, and said that countries must develop their own defense capabilities in accordance with their means. The inaugural week of Croats Abroad is taking place this week. Vladimir Brnadić, acting editor-in-chief of The Voice of Croatia, sat down with Prime Minister Andrej Plenković earlier this week to discuss the government's efforts to strengthen connections with Croat communities worldwide, from the constituent Croat people in Bosnia and Herzegovina to Croat minorities in neighboring countries and the Croatian diaspora across the globe. The PM said one of the key messages of Croatia's first president, Franjo Tuđman, was the need to unify the Croatian people. After years of efforts to strengthen support for Croat communities abroad, the government believed that an event like this week's, featuring a rich cultural program, a session of the Council for Croats Abroad, and the participation of Croats from the diaspora, Bosnia and Herzegovina, and Croat minorities in neighboring countries as part of Statehood Day celebrations, would provide an excellent opportunity for the Croatian public to see the activities, contributions, and rich heritage of our compatriots living abroad. Events are taking place across the capital and Zagreb County under the theme One Nation Without Borders. You're listening to Croatian Radio, the voice of Croatia. In sports, the Croatian national football team continues to prepare for the World Cup. The squad is training in Rijeka. Croatia will play two friendlies prior to the World Cup, the first against Belgium on Tuesday, June 2nd in Rijeka, and then another against Slovenia on Sunday, June 7th in Varaždin. Friday's forecast calls for sunny and very warm conditions in the interior and hot temperatures on the coast. Light breezes inland, expect a moderate northeasterly on the coast overnight and in the morning, and a moderate wind from the northwest and southwest in the afternoon. Morning lows will range from 9 to 13 in the interior and from 18 to 22 on the Adriatic. The day's highs will be between 25 and 30 degrees. For the Voice of Croatia, I'm Katja Milicic.
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9: Join us again at the same time tomorrow.